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4: Mr. and Little Miss are back in Happy Meal and they're off on a road trip. 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Some fun, some food, it's all inside this Happy Meal. 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
2: An Aberdeen thug who almost killed a man in an unprovoked attack has been allowed home just 14 weeks into a 20-month prison term. Tom Irvine has more.
3: 39-year-old Christopher Reed flew into a rage while walking along Union Street in March 2025, viciously attacking a total stranger and leaving him with severe injuries. He was sentenced to 608 days behind bars, but thanks to a scheme called Home Detection Curfew, also known as a tag, he was

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3: 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And thanks to No Hidden Fees, there's no more...
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3: 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Yes,

0: 11-year test career, he was part of the most recent Scotland team to win the Grand Slam in 1990. The first ever clinical trial of medication for the long-term management of Takotsubo syndrome, known as broken heart syndrome, is being headed by Aberdeen University. 1 in 10 people will ultimately die from the condition, meaning those affected are essentially living in limbo till further research is carried out. Brenda Young from Peterhead, who's participating in the trial, suffered a Takotsubo attack just minutes after her mother passed away.
1: This is not just a broken heart, it affects the bottom left ventricle of the heart, and it is a serious condition if left unattended.
0: And in football, Aberdeen were beaten 3-2 by Dundee in what was their final match of the season. It means the Dons have to settle for a 9th place finish. Manager Stephen Robinson spoke to Red TV.
2: I'm not surprised by that. I knew the level of task that we faced when we came in. We managed to drag them over the line as a group, so I have to credit them for that.
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4: Weather.
0: A mainly dry, bright morning, staying cloudy but sunny along the east coast today with highs of 15 Celsius. I'm Alison Chalmers, you're up to date on Original 106.

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0: Wisdom and Little Miss are back in Happy Meal, and they're off on a road trip. Your little one can go somewhere exciting with Little Miss Brave, laugh all the way there with Mr. Tickle, or make up an adventure all of their own. On this road trip, anything's possible. Some fun, some food, it's all inside this Happy Meal. Until the 8th of June, from 11 a.m. Includes one pre-selected book or toy, while stocks last, subject to availability.
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5: Mr. and Little Miss are back in Happy Meal, and they're off on a road trip. Your little one can go somewhere exciting with Little Miss Brave. Laugh all the way there with Mr. Tickle, or make up an adventure all of their own. On this road trip, anything's possible. Some fun, some food, it's all inside this Happy Meal. Until the 8th of June, from 11 a.m., includes one pre-selected book or toy, while stocks last, subject to availability.

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2: Tributes are being paid to Scotland rugby union legend Scott Hastings, who's died aged 61. He'd been diagnosed with non-Hodgkin's lymphoma in 2022. Tom Irvin has more.
3: Alongside brother Gavin, he was part of the last Scottish team to win a Grand Slam in the 1995 Nations. Hastings earned 65 caps for his country and toured twice with the British and Irish Lions. Flags at Murrayfield will fly at half-mast, with Scottish rugby calling him one of Scotland's finest sons.
2: There's concern victims of crime are being left in the dark after a violent criminal was released from prison after serving just 15% of his sentence. 39-year-old Christopher Reid was jailed for 20 months for assaulting a complete stranger in Aberdeen's Union Street in March 2025. But after just 105 days behind bars, he was allowed to go home with an electronic tag, which Reid's victim didn't know was possible before sentencing. The Scottish Government insists a risk assessment's always carried out before someone's released with a tag and victims can sign up for a notification scheme. The Deputy Prime Minister insists there will be no timetable for Sir Keir Starmer to resign. David Lammy says the PM will not step down as talk of a potential leadership challenge continues. He also refused to comment on whether the UK should rejoin the EU following comments from former Health Secretary Wes Streeting. And finally, an Aberdeen man's been left staggered after being informed he's won a car after forgetting he'd entered the competition. Gavin Young couldn't believe it when he got a call to say he was getting a Citroën C5 Aircross Plus after winning the BOTB draw.
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2: A mainly dry, bright morning, staying cloudy but sunny along the east coast today with highs of 15 Celsius. I'm Alison Chalmers, you're up to date on Original 106.

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1: 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You. 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
2: Reform's launching its campaign for the Aberdeen South by-election with a pledge to put Scotland's North Sea oil and gas sector at the heart of economic recovery. Scottish Deputy Leader Thomas Kerr is calling for more backing for the industry, with the

0: More than 10 police vehicles were sent to the scene, where officers are said to have encountered a large group displaying significant and unacceptable behaviour. A 16-year-old boy was charged after officers stopped an illegal e-bike, while an 18-year-old was warned after a shoplifting incident. Inquiries are ongoing to identify those involved. Part of Aberdeen's Coast Road is closing for a week. The southern stretch of the road at Altons between Hareness Road and Dooney's Farm will be shut to all traffic from next Monday while a sewer's installed. First Minister John Swinney is praising Aberdeen's reaction to lifting the Scottish Cup last year, saying it was a great moment of celebration for the city. It comes after some Celtic fans stormed the pitch as their team won the Premiership title on Saturday, with some unsavoury scenes in Glasgow post-match too. He says the SNP are considering strengthening banning order provisions as a deterrent to football-related violence and disorder.
1: You know, there's examples of good behaviour by football fans and there's examples of bad behaviour. And what we've got to make sure is that the bad behaviour is in no way the norm within football.
0: Meanwhile, Mr. Swinney's also paying tribute to Scotland rugby legend Scott Hastings following his death aged 61. He says he's a player he admires and respects.
2: 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Weather.
0: Mostly overcast with some sunny and rainy intervals inland. Dry and sunny on the coast with overnight lows of 7 degrees. I'm Emma Duncan. 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
2: Reform's launching its Aberdeen South by-election campaign by pledging to put the North Sea oil and gas industry at the heart of economic recovery. Thomas Kerr's Scottish Deputy Leader, and he's calling for more backing for the sector. It comes as nurse and midwife Jo Hart's named as the party's MP candidate for the upcoming vote. She tells P&J political editor Denny Andanova she wants to address the cost of living crisis.
3: Energy is the core for everything. It affects everyday life, you know, whether it's businesses, whether it's people coming in to start businesses here. So I think that we really need to start looking at that. That's one of the main things.
2: Police say they're working to identify and deal with people involved in violent and antisocial behaviour in Aberdeen last night. Two police officers were injured after being assaulted while responding to reports of a large group displaying the unacceptable behaviour at Byron Square Spa in Northfield. More than 10 vehicles were sent and a 16-year-old boy charged when officers stopped an illegal e-bike. An 18-year-old was warned after a shoplifting incident. The First Minister is praising the way Aberdeen reacted to the Dons lifting the Scottish Cup last year as he reveals his government may consider criminalising pitch invasions. John Swinney's comments follow a pitch invasion and violent celebrations in Glasgow after Celtic beat Hearts at the weekend to win the Premiership title. He stopped short of committing to specific legislation but insists something must be done.
4: I think it's unacceptable for a sporting occasion to

0: Hamptons will be closed to all traffic while a sewer is installed beginning next Monday. The closure is expected to be in place for up to 8 days.
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2: Weather.
0: Mostly overcast with some sunny and rainy intervals inland. Dry and sunny on the coast with overnight lows of 7 degrees. I'm Emma Duncan. 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